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1: 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Let me tell you.

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2: 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One. You will do this four times with the left, four with the right, then eight times with...

0: 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I'll be praying for you. 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

your cigarette break. It's like 10,000 spoons when all you need is a knife. It's meeting the man of my dreams and then meeting his beautiful wife. And isn't it ironic?

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1: 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Say something. 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